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3TRY. So they talk about this new evidence about walking 7,000 steps a day. It's a lot less than the 10,000 we thought we needed originally. So we got to

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1: So while 10,000 steps a day seems to be the blanket statement that we've heard in the past, it's a target, right, to ensure that we're more active. 7,000 steps a day can offer some serious health improvements, and they may be more of an achievable goal for you, all right? 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

0: Sorry, but we couldn't stuff this song into the overhead bin. You're going to have to make room for some down by your legs. 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

0: 98.3 TRY, the Capital District's greatest hits. So if you're planning on interviewing for a new job, a fresh start, you might want to check this out, all right? This employment expert says that the most common mistake that people make in an interview is calling yourself a team player or a hard worker without any explanations, all right? Those terms are not only overused and cheesy, but there's no context, right? So this employment expert is saying, give specific examples that show how you've worked well with others and how you went above and beyond. In other words, actions speak louder than words, and they want to know about it.
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0: 98.3 TRY, the Capital District's greatest hits. So there was a time where it was a red flag if somebody had zero social media accounts, whether you were dating, in the job market, or even just in general, right? But now they're saying that almost half of working adults believe that an active social media presence could actually hurt someone's career way more than help it. And it's not just oversharing, but they could consider you a wannabe influencer. Maybe it's possible that hobbies could paint you in a certain light, controversial content and opinions, things like that.
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I'm Michelle Fay. 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

98.3 TRY, the greatest hits of the 70s and 80s. Serious question for you. Is there something in particular that keeps you up at night? Because I'm here to tell you, solidarity, sister. We're in this together. You're not the only one. Let's chat in minutes.

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1: So what's been keeping you up at night? According to Gen Z and Millennials, the top of the list is finances. All right. Nearly half of Gen Z and Millennials are living paycheck to paycheck. 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Maybe they've got climate worries on the mind. And then there's AI, a mixture of excitement and fear of the unknown and what's to come.
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Central District's greatest hits, 98.3 TRY. Am I the only one hoping that these four-day work weeks actually kick off? I mean, at least for my job. What's going on? It's Michelle Fay. No, I kid, but I also don't. A four-day work week sounds amazing. You may agree. Let's chat in minutes.

0: 98.3 TRY. Over here hoping for a four-day work week. You're not the only one. They say that a permanent four-day work week would boost job satisfaction and well-being without sacrificing productivity. They followed employees at 140 companies that made that switch to a permanent four-day schedule. No reduction in pay for 6 months, and those workers had less burnout and higher overall job satisfaction.
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1: So about 40% of people in relationships say their partner isn't really their type, at least on paper. All right. They looked at the common things because, yeah, of course, there are certain things that couples don't align on, right? One person is always cold. The other's always hot. 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One plans. 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Would you agree?
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It's Michelle Fay, Albany and East Greenbush. Thank you so much for listening to the Capital Region's greatest hits, 98.3 TRY. Whoa.

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So how do you feel with AI coming into the scene? I mean, listen, they say that a lot of us Americans are heavy on the AI usage. I'll break it down for you next.

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1: Apparently, a third of Americans are now considered heavy AI users, using AI every day or even multiple times a day. It's a huge shift in how people are not only processing information, but solving problems and getting things done. Yeah, 75% of U.S. adults have interacted with AI in the past 6 months.
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3: Tiene espacio, se escapa de la defensa. 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Time!
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The Capital District's greatest hits, 98.3 TRY. Just after midnight, I'm Craig Stevens, and 30 minutes commercial free. Wednesday, third shift, Buffalo, Springfield, Prince coming up. And my midnight shout-outs, my favorite time of the night. Next, after Supertramp, taking the long way home.

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0: 101.3 TRY, the greatest hits of the 70s and 80s. That's Buffalo Springfield. And for what it's worth, you got the Wednesday third shift. Thank you, Kevin. I got Jill, Tim, hey, Joanne, Marcia, and John. My new followers tonight on my Facebook in the midnight hour. 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
1: Just after 1 o'clock on the third shift, I'm Craig Stevens. Eagles, that music from Wham coming up. So, your favorite food to grill? Yeah, I guess we were experimenting a lot July 4th weekend. I have the top 10 for you next after Stevie Wonder.

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0: The Capital District's greatest hits, 98.3 TRY. Hotel California Eagles on the third shift. Cat Stevens and Eddie Money coming up. Greatest hits playing the 60s, 70s, and 80s. Food and wine put out. Our favorite foods to put on the grill. Let's see if your favorite made the list. You got ribs. Oh, I haven't had ribs in a while. Chicken wings, hot dogs, chicken thighs, corn on the cob, ribeye steaks. You got chicken breasts, and the number one by far, hamburgers. By the way, what also made the list, bratwursts, shrimp. This one, yeah, I don't know. Pineapple.
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0: 98.3 TRY, the greatest hits of the 70s and 80s. Wednesday, third shift. I'm Craig Stevens, John Parr, Rolling Stones, and the Beatles coming up. Our people poll tonight. So the royal wedding took place over the weekend. We don't want to hear about Taylor and Travis. We don't. But you know what? Will it affect the marriage? One's a billionaire, the other's a millionaire. Hey, Bill.
1: The chances of a successful marriage mainly depend on trust and communication. And even if you have all the money in the world, which could solve a lot of problems for you, that's not going to amount to much if you guys can't properly connect with each other.
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Birds in Chicago, part of the set. Thank you, Valerie, Elizabeth, and Lisa. Saying hello on my Facebook. 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
1: I found this list kind of interesting. Europeans are over here. The top things that put them in the shock with our food and services. Visiting for the World Cup. I have that list for you coming up about 8 minutes. Roy Orbison, part of the set, music from Greece. Richard Marx now and right here waiting. 60s, 70s, and 80s. It's what we do.

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0: 98.3 TRY. Roy Orbison. There's Pretty Woman on the third shift. I'm Craig Stevens. So the top things that, well, surprised the Europeans and the Asians as they're over here for the World Cup. They love Buc-ee's. I don't know if you've seen some pictures. The abundance of ice. We take that for granted. It's not very common overseas. Taco Bell they like. They love Chipotle. The other thing they fell in love with, Waffle House, lager. Yeah, lager beer they love. And here it is. And they're trying to take it home with them. Ranch dressing.
1: You're one. 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

0: The Capital District's greatest hits, 98.3 TRY. Billy Joel's Piano Man. On the third shift, I'm Craig Stevens. Royal wedding took place over the weekend. So, does it matter that one's a billionaire, the other's a millionaire? Will that make for a successful marriage? Hey, Chad.
1: I think the obvious problem is you have to wonder, does the other person love you or that big, giant bank account? That's why I love the movies where whoever is the rich one pretends to be just regular old dude, maybe the one kind of sweeping up in the restaurant, and see if there's real chemistry there. It's tough when you're rich.
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1: Sounds of Summer with the Beach Boys after 3 o'clock. If you're a fan of Pringles, which I am not, they're now making rolls for hot dogs. Yeah, I'll tell you about that next after the Cars. And let's go on the third shift. 60s, 70s, and 80s. Best soundtrack playing tonight.

0: The Capital District's greatest hits, 98.3 TRY. Wednesday, third shift, and I'm Craig Stevens. So I was never a fan of Pringles potato chips, but now it looks like they're making hot dog buns. They just got released today. They're online only. So what's so special? It's one roll, one bun in the canister that would have the potato chips. So you got sour cream and onion, barbecue, and honey mustard. So you open up a canister and a bun pops out, a roll. They're out today, only online while they last, onceyoupopmarket.com. And apparently, I guess, if you buy some Pringles, they'll give you a free bun.
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0: 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Third shift is on with Jackson 5, and I want you back. Fleetwood Mac and Elton John next. My people poll tonight, royal wedding last weekend. Does it matter that one's a billionaire and one's a millionaire? Will money solve all their problems, and will it keep them together? 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
1: I'm sure you're going to love this. We're all going to relate. Top things that annoy us on a daily basis. Next, give me about 8 minutes. Craig Stevens, we're after 4 o'clock. Van the Man Morrison, Paul McCartney coming up.

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1: There's Van the Man and Brown Eyed Girl. Wednesday third shift. Spinners and the Steve Miller Band coming up. 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They prefer texting. 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

0: 98.3 TRY, the Capital District's greatest hits. Wednesday, third shift, and I'm Craig Stevens. So my people poll tonight, talking about the royal wedding from last weekend. Will money be the big issue? Will money keep them together, those two? Hey, Bill.
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1: Putting a cap and a wrap on the third shift. Hello there. Good morning. Welcome to your Wednesday. The morning show next at 5. I'm heading on out of here with some Grease music from Frankie Valli. We'll see you tomorrow.

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And David and Meredith have Game Time. 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
2: So I'm listening to iHeartRadio the other day, and a great one from Steve Miller Band comes on, The Joker.
1: Oh, yeah. What? Wow.
2: You do that quite well.
1: Thank you.
2: Yeah, that's one of the most identifiable parts of that song. But here is another part of that song.
3: Because I speak of the pompousness of love.
2: And I'm like, wow, what a cool word.
1: I've said that and sang that so many times.
2: But I've never used it in everyday life, pompatus, so I looked it up. You know what it means?
1: What?
2: Absolutely nothing.
1: They just needed to fill some beats?
2: He made the word up. It's a word only in that song, pompatus. Now, because of the song, it implies ostentatious, a grand, nonsensical display of romance, the pompousness of love. But there's a good bar trivia question. In the song, The Joker, what does the word pompousness mean? And you'll know from now on, absolutely nothing.
1: I love this because I make up words all the time.
2: Yes.
1: So if it can make it into that classic song and we all sing along and just accept it.
2: Yeah.
1: Perfect.
2: Because I speak of the skiddly douche of love.
3: Because I speak of the pompousness of love.
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1: The Capital District's greatest hits.
0: Did you hear about the RoboCop that was fired in Dublin, Ohio? This was a security robot, and for the last year, they've been giving it a trial run. And supposedly this robot's duty, that's right, I said duty, was keeping tabs on a public parking garage. And after less than a year on the job, given the boot. So it's called Nightscope, and it's a security robot. And they called it Dubbot. And it was brought in with the goal of deterring crime, supporting emergency response, and giving the city an alternative. It's a way to monitor the public space. And they said, according to the time put in, zero arrest, no tickets or criminal cases. This thing was basically like a decoration.
2: Oh, no. So, but is that because people weren't doing the crimes because they knew the robot was roaming around?
0: You know? I don't know. After a year with nothing going on, it could be. It could have been a deterrent. But I would think the pros in Dublin, Ohio would have said, what a wonderful deterrent. Yes, I would imagine the cost may not equal it.
2: There you go.
0: But the city felt they'd seen enough of Dubbot. I tell you, it would have worked had they taken a human brain from an officer that passed in the line of duty.
2: Oh, my.
0: Then they take the brain and they put it in the robot with the soul of the person.
2: Oh.
0: Then this person starts remembering its previous life.
2: David.
0: What?
2: Is that the movie RoboCop?
0: Oh, that's the movie RoboCop.
2: Plot?
0: I thought it was a good idea.
2: Yeah, I've heard that somewhere before.
0: Maybe. We'll try.
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1: Taylor Swift and Travis Kelce.
0: The amount of videos I've seen about how the streets were shut down in New York City all over trying to get people to Madison Square Garden. It's super secret about no phones inside, etc. But it is absolutely bonkers what they pulled off changing that place from a stadium, an indoor stadium, to a wedding venue.
1: A wedding venue. That's a lot of lattice and flowers.
0: And pipe and draping is what that's called.
1: Now, there's been a little blowback considering what's happening and you know, the state of, you know, there's heat waves, there's the 4th of July, there's the World Cup, and it's like, we're going to throw this into the mix. But they did something cool, you said, as far as donations.
0: That's right. The couple donated $26 million in charities on their wedding day. And for example, Feeding America, ASPCA, Dolly Parton's Imagination Library, New York Cares, and a bunch of others, obviously. I saw Dolly Parton has a video thanking them for $2 million to her library fund.
1: So did they have, they must have had people like donating, if you're coming in lieu of gifts, do this.
0: Nope, that's from them.
1: Oh,
0: from
1: okay.
0: From them. They gave the gifts, and there was a strict no gift policy for all attendees.
1: Yeah.
0: Even donations.
1: Hmm.
0: So pretty awesome. And did you see who married them?
1: What you told me earlier this morning, a guy that I didn't know he officiated weddings.
0: I think he probably got ordained for this. Adam Sandler married them. Stevie Nicks performed at the wedding. And Paul McCartney.
1: Oh.

0: performed at the reception.
1: So they got a bunch of no-names for their entertainment.
0: I just can't imagine living in that stratosphere.
1: Wow.
0: Where you're like, yeah, whatever, Beatles going to play our reception, no big deal. Yeah,
1: no big deal. Here is the cast of Good Morning America talking about what they saw inside.
2: Inside the garden, which is so beautiful. And it's hard to imagine that a place that big and a wedding with such stars could feel so personal and so intimate.
3: Because they had their neighbors or high school friends. It was like any wedding that you would attend.
4: It was their dream wedding.
1: Woo, can you imagine getting that invite? Or if you're on a list that should have, not getting the invite.
0: Congratulations to Mr. and Mrs. announcing them for the first time. Mr. and Mrs. Swift.
1: There you go. Yes.
0: They have to take that last time. Come on.
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0: Wednesday morning, the 8th of July. You know what I think we should do every day during July? Use the number and say of July. So today's the 8th of July.
1: Oh, because we celebrate the 4th of July?
0: Yeah, to me, it just works with every number. Maybe until we get to the teens.
1: 15th of July.
0: Well, it still works. It almost sounds like you're starting a story.
1: 47 years ago.
0: It was the 15th of July when I realized. No. Well, good
1: Do
0: morning.
1: Do you remember the 21st night of September, right? It's the only other time I can think of where you say the date in that order.
0: Yes, absolutely true. So welcome to the show. We have the usual mayhem for you and a few surprises. What do we have for game time? I didn't come to rehearsals this morning.
1: I think we should mix it up for game time today.
0: All right.
1: I have something related to Taylor Swift's wedding that I think we could have a fun twist on game time today.
0: All right. Better late than never. It was over the weekend, but we'll serve that up for game time. The good news, baby, and of course, the best music you ever heard in your life. It's David and Meredith in the morning. Quick break, and we're back with more.
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0: It's David and Meredith on 98.3 TRY. Fireworks. It was a war zone, and Cheyenne was not happy about it.
1: His dog.
0: At the Jones household.
1: We had a bunch, too. I will say, I love 4th of July on a Saturday. Everyone was in a great mood Friday, Saturday, Sunday, yep. And we didn't have any of the, like, it wasn't a big display ruining sleep for work.
0: Oh.
1: You know how sometimes when it's Tuesday or yeah. Wednesday, you're like, I'm trying to go to sleep.
0: Let's light the leftovers. No, there were none in our neighborhood. I also saw a very cool hack, and I don't know if it works, but you know how everybody posts videos after the 4th of July about their dogs? A lot of them were completely stoned on those doggy relaxers.
1: My dog.
0: But there was a hack that they say if you take tennis balls and like maybe a couple of washcloths or a towel and you put them in your dryer mm-hmm. before the fireworks, you get your dog in that area and that white noise, the thumping and the rumbling, your dog will, they'll hear fireworks, but won't really register it as that threat. This guy was raving about it. I don't know if it works. But you may want to try that for the next 4th of July celebration.
1: You know what else works? Doggy Xanax.
0: Yeah.
1: And take your dog into your bedroom. Crank up like Saving Private Ryan
0: yes.
1: or something loud with booms that can camouflage it.
0: Yeah.
1: And just pet them till we both go to sleep.
0: So funny. I was like changing channels when the fireworks first started. And the streaming channel wasn't connecting.
1: Oh, no.
0: And it was silence. And I'm like, la-di-da, I'm trying to make
1: trying
0: noise.
1: Trying to cough. Making noise.
0: Yes.
2: Not so fast. It's not over yet. More with David and Meredith is on the way.
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5: 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Lionel Messi led the late match charge with his game-tying goal in the 83rd minute.
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5: 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The Swiss advanced by beating Colombia on penalty kicks.
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0: David and Meredith on the Capital District's greatest hits, 98.3 TRY. So starting next week, I am so excited. We're going to have gas and lots of it.
1: Look out.
0: Pepto-Bismol. No, it's the $1,000 Great Gas Giveaway. Your chance to win $1,000 happens many times a day, right around the top of the hour.
1: That's right. Keywords start again upcoming on Monday. 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
0: It's $1,000 to fill up your tank for months to come. 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
1: Okay, Shelley, take it away.
2: Prince Harry's long-running lawsuit against the publisher of the Daily Mail has come to an end, and he's officially lost. In case you forgot, Harry was part of a group of celebs, including Elton John, Elizabeth Hurley, and Sadie Foster, who claimed that they were victims of unlawful information gathering from the outlet. The court has now ruled that all claimants from the group failed to prove their claims.

0: U.S. men's national soccer team may have been knocked out of the World Cup by Belgium, but they did make history during that game. How? 30 million viewers tuned in, making it the most watched soccer telecast in U.S. history. Between 9:15 and 9:30 p.m., 36.9 million viewers watched the start of the second half. The U.S. MNT broke their own record as they had first made history in their game against Belgium when 24.4 million people tuned in. The Emmys have found its host, and it's Mariska Hargitay. The Law & Order SVU star will be the first woman to host the award show since Jane Lynch did back in 2011. In case you forgot, the Emmys are happening September 14th from LA Live's Peacock Theater. It's going to air on NBC and Peacock. Kim Kardashian's restraining order against Nicholas Costanza, the man she says sent her plan B, a diamond ring, and showed up to her house multiple times back in 2021, was set to expire today, while her lawyers have filed to extend it another 5 years, as Kim still feels like she needs court-ordered protection from him. She's claiming that Costanza's delusional beliefs, anger, and obsession have not improved, and that he's even sent her messages over the years violating the court order. And finally, we have an update about Britney Spears' biopic. Universal has found its writer, Liz Merriweather, who you know from New Girl and Dying for Sex, is set to pen it. In case you forgot, Universal is also teaming up once again with the creative team behind Wicked for the film, with John M. Chu directing and Mark Platt producing. The biopic will be based on Brit's best-selling memoir, The Woman in Me.
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3: Argentina pulled off a thrilling comeback win over Egypt, advancing to the World Cup quarterfinals. Lionel Messi led the late match charge with his game-tying goal in the 83rd minute. The Argentines won the match 3-2 and will face Switzerland in the quarterfinals. The Swiss advanced by beating Colombia on penalty kicks.
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1: Elton John is embracing technology, you guys. He is planning a Vegas hologram residency.
0: Oh, come on.
1: I know. I thought he already finished touring. And so when I saw this headline, I was like, he's going to Vegas. Oh, his hologram will be. They're setting it up now. He said it's really strange, but it's going to be amazing.
0: So he pre-records a concert and they capture whatever they can. And then it is a hologram after that.
1: Mm-hmm. He said it's a multi-million dollar deal, immersive hologram residency at the new Hard Rock Hotel in Vegas. And it's supposed to open and start next year.
0: That better be a discounted ticket, because it's like going to see him
1: a movie
0: at the movies. Mm-hmm. Yeah,
1: that's absolutely right. He said he was talking about it in 2018, I guess, and it said it's spooky. Who knows? Maybe I'll go broke and they'll put me back on stage. But I still think it's a little bit freaky.
0: I don't think he's going broke anytime soon.
1: Absolutely not. So again, like you said, do you fly out there to go see that? Probably not. But
0: no.
1: If you're there, you buy a ticket.
0: Yeah. It's kind of like watching a pre-recorded version. And I'm sure tickets will be a lot cheaper than Sir Elton John live. And it'd be a cool take, but nowhere close to the real thing.
1: Absolutely not. So there you go. Elton John hologram coming soon.
0: Coming soon. That could only be said in 2026.
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0: It's David and Meredith on 98.3 TRY. According to the movie Fight Club, there's two rules. Number one, you don't talk about it. Number two, please see number one. But with ours, it's a little different.
1: It's weird weapon or weird reason.
0: We have a Fight Club coming up this hour, and your Hurry Up headlines are next.

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1: You know, we don't all have a ton of time in the morning. We got stuff to do, so let's hurry up. Here's your headlines. Hit them! Hit them with the hurry up headlines! Did you see that building in Midtown Manhattan yesterday?
0: Is this the one with, like, buckling beams and it looks so scary?
1: Yes, a construction emergency forced mass evacuations in Midtown Manhattan early yesterday. You're right. Support beams were buckling inside a 37-story high-rise. It was around 8 a.m. They noticed cracks and saw two structural support columns start to bend. Floors were sagging. The mayor called it an extremely serious situation, and 9 nearby buildings were evacuated. Inspectors began installing temporary shoring to stabilize the structure, and the residents of one evacuated building, only one, were told it was safe to return.
0: All right, it's time for a retirement reality check. Many Americans are falling behind on their savings goals. A new survey finds workers expect to retire with about $515,000, but experts say they'll likely need more than $1 million for a comfortable 20-year retirement. Nearly 65% of respondents say they're already behind. 38% have cut back on contributions this year, and 18% have stopped saving altogether. Rising living costs, low incomes, and concerns about Social Security are fueling anxiety, with 81% of Americans worried they won't be able to retire when they want to.
1: David and Meredith in the morning, on the air together for over 72 years.
0: That's right.
1: So, Meredith, you don't go to the movies a lot, but what would you say the perfect movie length is as far as minutes go?
0: I would say 2 hours, which is 120 minutes.
1: All right. Well, the average American says we ain't waiting that long. 88 minutes is the perfect movie length. A lot of people think movies are just too long. And according to a new survey, it finds the average ideal movie length is just under an hour and a half, and it landed at 88 minutes. Us older movie watchers tend to be more willing to watch longer films, as the baby boomers say the perfect length is 93 minutes. So guys, buckle up for the much-awaited Odyssey landing at 172 minutes.
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1: So, Meredith?
0: Yes.
1: There are two rules when it comes to our fight club.
0: Weird weapon, weird reason.
1: And today, what are we looking at?
0: I think definitely a weapon.
1: Weapon.
2: Fight club.
0: The other rule is we don't do fight club stories unless everybody is ultimately okay. Sure, there's injuries.
1: Yeah.
0: And in this case, the jerk involved and the weapon involved are both okay.
1: All
0: do
1: right.
0: Do you want to guess what the weapon is?
1: Wait a minute.
0: Is?
1: Wait, you said the weapon's okay?
0: Mm-hmm. The weapon has a heartbeat.
1: Can I guess?
0: Mm-hmm.
1: I'm going to say lizard or snake.
0: Oh, great guess.
1: What was it?
0: A seagull.
1: What? Wait a minute.
0: We are in Scotland for this one, and a man has been charged with assault after allegedly grabbing a seagull from the street and using it to attack another member of the public.
1: What?
0: Police were called to Queen's Park Place at 5 p.m. on the 27th of June. Bystanders raised the alarm, saying the man seized two seagulls before using one as a weapon, although they're unclear why this started.
1: How does one grab a seagull? That's like chasing a chicken.
0: I know, it is a weird story, but the authorities did not arrest him on the scene, but escorted him home while further inquiries were conducted. He was then charged afterwards. They confirmed that neither of the birds have been injured during the unusual incident.
1: Yeah, the first thing I thought of was not the person who got the beat down. I was thinking about the bird.
0: I know, me too, but they're okay. And hopefully they're off getting fed bread and Cheetos and other things in the park.
1: That must have been it. They're so used to people mm-hmm. and being fed
0: yeah.
1: that you can reach down and grab one. That's crazy. I thought it was somebody threw something, in which case a snake would be horrifying.
0: Yes. Was he trying maybe to use the bill as like, I don't know. Weird story, but at least the dude is arrested and the birds are okay.
1: Mine. All right, there you go. Weird weapon or weird reason with what we call
2: Fight Club.
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0: 3TRY, the greatest hits of the 70s and 80s. So even though Taylor Swift and Kelce's wedding is way in the rearview mirror, that thing is done, we actually have a game that's tied in with it. And if you're a fan of the Beatles, I think you're going to like this game even more.
1: I'm super excited. And that is coming up next.

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1: Something pretty cool happened at the Travis Taylor wedding over last weekend.
0: She had incredible performers. Stevie Nicks, Tim McGraw, and Sir Paul McCartney.
1: Just a few up-and-comers.
0: I cannot believe he played at her reception. Now, the cool thing that I saw was he played a song live that he has not played in over 60 years.
1: So pretty much he's never played it since the Beatles. That's insane.
0: Which song did he play? I fell off my chair.
1: No Googling, guys. All right. So you have to figure out what song Paul McCartney sang at the big old wedding that he hasn't played in, what did you say, 60 years?
0: 60 years.
1: That is insane.
0: Is it a Beatles song? We'll see. You must guess.
1: All right, good luck. What song was it?
2: You heard the game. Now it's time for you to play. 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
1: Get ready for game time with David Jones and Meredith Michaels. Your never board games.
0: Okay, ripped right from the headlines. This is a cool trivia question, Eminem.
2: Taylor and Travis, no last names needed, got married. And Paul McCartney played a song at the reception that he hasn't played live in 60 years. What song was it?
0: Good morning. You got a guess?
3: Yellow Submarine.
0: Meredith, was it the Yellow Submarine?
2: It was not. No. I'm so sorry. Good guess, though.
3: All right. Thank you.
0: Okay. You know, that'd be a great crowd sing-along song at the end of that.
2: Yes.
0: We are living in a yellow submarine.
2: Hey.
0: Okay, let's go to the next contestant here. Hey, do you know what song it was?
4: Yes, I do.
0: What was it?
4: It was I Want to Hold Your Hand.
5: I want to hold your hand.
2: It was. What is your name?
4: My name is Holly.
2: Great job.
4: Oh, my God.

0: Okay, fun fact. This song, he doesn't perform live because it's heavily reliant on the tight, driving, twin-led harmonies that he originally shared with John Lennon.
1: Oh.
0: He said it makes it difficult to reproduce it perfectly without him. So he curates set lists that fit his current solo voice and features material from his vast solo and Wings catalog.
1: I can understand that.
2: My name is Jessica Fletcher.
3: Too late. We've already solved this case. More chances to earn game time bragging rights every morning at 7:40 with David and Meredith.

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1: Similar songs, side by side. We love to do it right here. But first, Hurry Up Headlines are about 4 minutes away. Ain't no sun.

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1: It's David and Meredith on the Capital District's greatest hits.
0: You know, we don't all have a ton of time in the morning. We got stuff to do, so let's hurry up. Here's your headlines. Hit them! Hit them with the hurry up headlines! Did you see that building in Midtown Manhattan yesterday?
1: Is this the one with like buckling beams and it looks so scary?
0: Yes, a construction emergency forced mass evacuations in Midtown Manhattan early yesterday. You're right, support beams were buckling inside a 37-story high-rise. It was around 8 a.m. They noticed cracks and saw two structural support columns start to bend. Floors were sagging. The mayor called it an extremely serious situation, and 9 nearby buildings were evacuated. Inspectors began installing temporary shoring to stabilize the structure, and the residents of one evacuated building, only one, were told it was safe to return.
1: All right, it's time for a retirement reality check. Many Americans are falling behind on their savings goals. A new survey finds workers expect to retire with about $515,000, but experts say they'll likely need more than $1 million for a comfortable 20-year retirement. Nearly 65% of respondents say they're already behind. 38% have cut back on contributions this year, and 18% have stopped saving altogether. Rising living costs, low incomes, and concerns about Social Security are fueling anxiety, with 81% of Americans worried they won't be able to retire when they want to.
0: David and Meredith in the morning, on the air together for over 72 years.
1: That's right.
0: So Meredith, you don't go to the movies a lot, but what would you say the perfect movie length is as far as minutes go?
1: I would say 2 hours, which is 120 minutes.
0: All right. Well, the average American says we ain't waiting that long. 88 minutes is the perfect movie length. A lot of people think movies are just too long. And according to a new survey, it finds the average ideal movie length is just under an hour and a half, and it landed at 88 minutes. Us older movie watchers tend to be more willing to watch longer films, as the baby boomers say the perfect length is 93 minutes. So guys, buckle up for the much-awaited Odyssey landing at 172 minutes.
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8: 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Lionel Messi led the late match charge with his game-tying goal in the 83rd minute.
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8: 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The Swiss advanced by beating Colombia on penalty kicks.
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0: First, we gotta do this. Listen. All right. Can you name this tune one more time? Based upon those two notes. Actually, it's one note and a drum beat. All right. Good morning.
3: Is that you? You dropped a bomb on me by the Gap Band?
0: I did hear the boo, but it is not the Gap Band.
3: All right. Well,
1: that was so my much. Guess, too.
0: Thank you. The Gap Band's bomb sound is more of a whistle. Not boo.
1: So it sounds like our neighborhoods the other night.
0: Yes.
4: Good morning. Did you get a winner yet?
0: Not yet. Name that tune.
4: Is it Ring My Bell?
0: You know what? As soon as I played it, I thought the same thing. It's not Ring My Bell.
4: Wow. Okay.
0: Thank you. We may have to do a side-by-side for both of those.
1: Okay. Beams. I agree.
0: I'll give you a little more for this one. Listen. Ba-dum-ba-dum-bum-bum. Hey.
5: Second Time Around by Shalimar.
0: That's it.
1: Wow. You got it. What's your name?
5: Woo! Woo-hoo! Donna.
1: Donna, we have had so many wrong answers. You're the queen.
5: I am, actually. The disco queen.
1: Yeah. Oh, nice.
0: Perfect. Well, you hold on, okay?
5: Yeah, sure.
0: Stay there. It was either Dancing in the Sheets

0: We had a suggestion for
1: Side by Side.
0: Let me play for you song number one. Shalimar's Second Time Around. Here is the second song. Both matching.
2: Oh, man. Okay, that's pretty cool. That's much closer than I thought in my mind.
0: I did, too. Take the tempo up on this. And put a drum beat before this. I think I feel a mix coming on.
2: And a big gavel.
0: Yep.
2: Approved!
0: Approved! Side by side, dancing in front of a live studio audience.
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13: 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Lionel Messi led the late match charge with his game-tying goal in the 83rd minute.
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13: 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The Swiss advanced by beating Colombia on penalty kicks.
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1: I need some good news, baby. It's like the world's gone crazy. Give me some good news, baby. Give it to me. Give it to me.
0: Today's good news story comes out of California and Disneyland.
2: All right.
0: Imagine being all dressed up with your family. You're 8 years old, you're a little boy, David, and you walk into Disneyland. And not only are you already just stoked to be there, but all of this celebration starts happening. You are the 1 billionth visitor to Disneyland. He's 8 years old. He's from Arizona. His name is Andres Robles, and he became the milestone guest when he entered the park with his parents, Alejandra and Jose. They celebrated with a big sign that is now at City Hall in Disneyland that says population 1 billion.
2: Whoa.
0: Elevation 138 feet.
2: Oh, I love it.
0: I love this too. He got a special VIP tour and a guide. They got to get into everything day long.
2: Yes.
0: They even got to go into Walt Disney's private apartment, which is very off limits to most guests. He got a ride with his family on the newly opened Soarin' Across America for the country's 250th anniversary and other special experiences.
2: Okay, I know he's only 8, but I'm a little jealous of this guy.
0: I know. Disneyland Resort is celebrating their 70th year of being open, and I think that's pretty cool that the 1 billionth visitor landed during this year.
2: And he's an 8-year-old kid.
0: Yes. What I haven't seen is, does he get free entry for the rest of his life?
2: Well, he should.
0: I don't see that. However, they are celebrating it. And I just imagine that surprise on that little 8-year-old boy's face.
2: If nothing else, as he gets older, a free fast pass.
0: Yes.
2: Get that kid to the front of the line.
0: Pretty cool. Congratulations to everybody. In fact, congratulations, Disney, on 70 years.
2: Yeah.
0: And 1 billion visitors. And that is your good news, baby.
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8: Argentina pulled off a thrilling comeback win over Egypt, advancing to the World Cup quarterfinals. Lionel Messi led the late match charge with his game-tying goal in the 83rd minute.
5: Lionel Messi, the savior for Argentina.
8: The Argentines won the match 3-2 and will face Switzerland in the quarterfinals. The Swiss advanced by beating Colombia on penalty.

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13: 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Capital District Weather.
14: The WTY Yankee weather forecast. Mostly sunny. Quite a bit warmer today. The high jumping up to 87. Partly cloudy and humid tonight. Below just 67. Humid again on Thursday with clouds and glimpses of blue sky. A thunderstorm on the prowl in the afternoon. A high of 88. A mix of clouds and sun Friday with a couple of showers and a thunderstorm. A high of 84. From the WGY Weather Center, I'm meteorologist Jason Caterina.
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0: 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Meredith, starting next week, it's the $1,000 Great Gas Giveaway.
1: Let us explain. We have keywords starting at 9 a.m. on Monday for you to have a chance to win $1,000. 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

0: David and Meredith on the Capital District's greatest hits, 98.3 TRY. Okay, Meredith,
1: yes.
0: I'm going to put you on the spot here. This is a little pop quiz. I teased the Oregon teen who spent $3 at Goodwill. He found an item that could fetch $250,000 at an auction.
1: Wow.
0: He's a 19-year-old kid. And evidently, this is kind of what he does. He resells stuff that he finds at yard sales and Goodwill. He turned it into a full-time business, and so far has made $100,000.
1: Oh, he can take the rest of the year off.
0: But that's what he said. He goes, I hope this windfall will get me to retire early.
1: Wow.
0: So here we go. I'll give you a hint of what it is. It has to do with NBA basketball.
1: Okay.
0: And your choices are a ball.
1: Yes.
0: No. Let me finish.
1: Okay, sorry.
0: A ball, a jersey, or a jacket.
1: Okay.
0: $250,000. And by the way, it has been authenticated by Sotheby's as an NBA item.
1: Okay, so we've got a ball that could be signed and or game used. Mm-hmm. You've got a jersey that could be signed or game used. That I'm trying to think, like $250,000. So I'm going to go jacket because I feel like only really special people get NBA jackets.
0: Yeah.
1: And I think that would be like more rare. Ugh. Jacket.
0: Okay. Meredith, it's an unusual NBA item that you chose, but it is also correct.
1: Oh, the smartest woman in the world.
0: It is belonging to Wilt Chamberlain.
1: What?
0: Who, how this was donated, it probably just snuck through the cracks because he wore this in a 1972 NBA final game.
1: Oh my gosh. So it's game used and it was a final.
0: They probably have footage or a picture with him wearing the jacket. Sotheby's confirmed it. And $250,000 could be the asking price.
1: Okay. That is awesome. Wilt Chamberlain. I wonder how many women have tried on that jacket.
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1: Look at this. Did you know this Friday is an actual Friday?
0: Ooh, like National Friday?
1: National Friday is Friday, and McDonald's is giving away free fries. It's to their reward members, a free medium order of fries. And I don't know.
0: Let me guess.
1: Medium's never big enough for me. I always go for the large.
0: Do you have to do something through their app?
1: Through the app.
0: I knew it.
1: At participating locations. It's kind of like good news, bad news. You hear this good news, free fries. I long for the day of just walking in going, I'd like to collect my free fries, please. However, here's a number that's going to blow your mind. McDonald's says it serves about 3.6 billion orders, not fries, orders of fries in each year. So 3.6 billion orders of fries each year.
0: Wow.
1: So take the average amount of fries in each order and start multiplying. That's insane.
0: Oh my gosh, what a stat. Okay, so this Friday, I just looked it up. That is July 10th.
1: Yep.
0: Free fries if you buy something through the app.
1: That's right. And it has to be with any dollar purchase or more.
0: Cool.
1: So there you go.
0: I will say, I do have the app. I used to delete it after I would use it, but now I keep it on my phone. It is very handy. I'm just telling you, it's one that's worth it.
1: Okay.
0: I don't like how you have to have an app for every store and everything you use in your life.
1: You have one for Dunkin' too, right?
0: Of course.
1: Yeah.
0: I like the Dunkin' one because then you can pre-order, and by the time you pull up to the store, boom, they have their hand out the window.
1: Gotcha. Just
0: roll right through.
1: They're ready to go. Mm-hmm. So there you go. You have been warned, and enjoy.
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0: I think we all can agree there's way too many streaming options out there. That's where we would like to help out a bit.
1: That's right. We're going to tell you what we're watching, and we'd love to hear what you think we should watch.
0: It's coming up next. Stick around.

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1: We did some streaming. We can share what we're watching, but more importantly, there's so many things out there, and it's hard to keep track of what show is where. Mm-hmm. So let us know what you're watching as well. I'm going to fire up HBO Max because we screwed up Hacks. Great show on HBO.
0: Yeah.
1: Gene Smart. This is a show that deals with, it's kind of like a homage to Joan Rivers, a female comedian, top of her game. We watched all the seasons all the way through. So we thought Mrs. Jones was on the computer and she sees this thing she thought was a deleted scene or AI. And it was what we didn't see. I'm not going to get into particulars because of spoilers, but we're watching this. And she's like, look at this. Is this real? I said, that's not AI. Was this a deleted scene? What did we miss? I run over to the HBO app. I fire it up on the TV. We missed the season finale.
0: Oh!
1: The second to the last show felt like the finale.
0: So I love
1: we're
0: that.
1: Like, we're done.
0: It's like finding 20 bucks in your winter coat when you bust it out.
1: Now, we saw a spoiler in what we were watching, but either way, it was good, and it's so great. The finale is phenomenal, the last season. So, Hacks on HBO.
0: All right. Also HBO, House of the Dragon is absolutely awesome.
1: Yeah.
0: But moving over to, I've got one from Hulu, Alice and Steve. Have you seen this show?
1: No.
0: It is bonkers, and it escalates. It's crazy. I watched all, I think there's only 6 episodes or so. It's really funny if you like British humor and a story that goes off the rails. But another thing I think everybody should watch is The Worst Neighbors Ever on Netflix.
1: Yeah, I've seen a couple of those.
0: This season is so wild. It makes me absolutely want to hug all of my lovely neighbors.
1: And this is Netflix?
0: Netflix. And if you're a documentary person, American Experiment. It is awesome about our American history.
1: Whoa.
0: I was nerding out this weekend, brother. Woo!
1: You go true crime, and this one a little different direction. Mm-hmm. So that's impressive. That is what we're watching. So, what about you?
2: 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This is David and Meredith in the morning.
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11: The WGY AccuWeather forecast, mostly sunny, warmer today, the high of 87. Partly cloudy, warm and humid tonight, the low just 67. Still humid on Thursday with clouds and glimpses of blue sky. An afternoon thunderstorm on the prowl, the high of 88. Clouds and sun, but a couple of showers and a thunderstorm Friday, and still humid, the high of 84. From the WGY Weather Center, I'm meteorologist Jason Caterina.
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1: 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Guaranteed Human. The music, the moments, the pop culture that defined who we are. And at the heart of it all was Martha Quinn. 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

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What? Good morning. It's just after 10 o'clock, so it's me, Martha Quinn, on hand to get you through your workday with the greatest songs of all time, like this one from REO. Here we go, group hug.

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0: 98.3 TRY, the greatest hits of the 70s and 80s. Firing up the Wednesday workday. How's it going? Martha Quinn with you. Let's get some classic rock on. I'm looking at Pink Floyd's epic The Wall album. I'm going to play a song from that before 10:30. What's good today? Or as I like to say, what's your totally awesome news? Every day, what you're celebrating gets celebrated. I think what you did that was fun over the July 4th holiday still counts as totally awesome news. We could still cover that. It was, after all, America's 250th birthday. I think we could talk about that all week.
1: I live in Dillsburg, Pennsylvania, and I absolutely love your guys' channel. And for July 4th, I made sausages and hung out and just relaxed. And I had you guys on my flat screen TV the whole time here in Pennsylvania. Keep up the good music. I love your guys' music.
0: You are so cool for reaching out and letting me know that. You know, it's one thing to have a good experience, and then it's another thing to say, I'm going to share it. 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So that's fun. I feel like we were at your party. 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

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And she's still here playing them. The Martha Quinn Show. 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

0: 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It's time right now for news, but news Martha Quinn Show style. 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
1: I'm getting married to a guy in September that I went to school with and that I've known for 45 years. I was married for 27 years. He was married for 24 years. We both got divorced. We started dating in August and we're getting married Labor Day weekend of this year.
0: 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Wow, pretty amazing. Thank you for telling me that story. And you know what? I'm going to play a song for you. I am going to get Belinda Carlisle's Heaven is a Place on Earth. 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
8: Argentina pulled off a thrilling comeback win over Egypt, advancing to the World Cup quarterfinals. Lionel Messi led the late match charge with his game-tying goal in the 83rd minute. The Argentines won the match 3-2 and will face Switzerland in the quarterfinals. The Swiss advanced by beating Colombia on penalty kicks.
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98.3 TRY, the Capital District's greatest hits. Martha Quinn wondering, what time do you get up in the morning? Belinda Carlisle, who you're about to hear, gets up at 3:30 in the morning and then does 40 minutes chanting.

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2: 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And at the heart of it all was Martha Quinn. 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

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Bringing the sounds of the MTV years to your speakers. It is me, Martha Quinn. This is Club

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0: 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The Lonely Street of Dreams is in our future. My name is Martha Quinn. Listen for Whitesnake in just a few minutes. It's National Blueberry Month. This was actually started by the USDA because blueberries, it turns out, are tasty little superheroes for your health. Every morning right here, we gather and we chat health. It's your wellness shot. So a recent study revealed that eating one cup of blueberries a day helps relax your blood vessels, and that can lead to healthier blood pressure. The blueberry eaters in the study also saw a nice boost in their good cholesterol, their HDL cholesterol. All in all, the researchers of the blueberry study figured eating one cup of blueberries a day could lower your cardiovascular risk by up to 15%. And it's super easy to do. Like, get frozen blueberries. They have tons of antioxidants. And you can throw them in smoothies, pour some soy milk or milk over them, and make your own little blueberry kind of ice cream right there. There's tons of ways you can eat blueberries, and they are super good for you. That is your wellness shot. Thanks for hanging out this Wednesday with me, Martha Quinn.
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98.3 TRY. How you doing? I hope you're having a fantastic Wednesday. Thanks for letting me, Martha Quinn, be a part of it. Whitesnake is on right now. In your news that rocks around 11:40, find out why Metallica guitar player Kirk Hammett called Journey guitar player Neil Sean and said, "Neil, I'm so sorry." You'll hear the whole story in news that rocks around 11:40.

0: up for your daily rock and roll update with me, Martha Quinn. It's your news that rocks. It's really fun to hear powerhouse musicians talk about each other, especially when they're fans. Back in 2021, Metallica guitar player Kirk Hammett bought a guitar of Journey guitar player Neil Shawn's at an auction. And as it happened, he got a really good deal. And then he felt bad about it.
1: I paid a price that was lower than it should have been. So I actually called Neil. I said, Neil, do you want the guitar back? And he said, no, man, you keep it, man. You buy it, you keep it. And, you know, Neil Shawn, he's such a cool guy.
0: And it was a 1957 Les Paul, so it wouldn't have been a total surprise if Neil had said, yeah, you know what, I kind of do want it back. Kirk Hammett grew up in the San Francisco Bay Area, following in the footsteps of Neil Shawn, who is already established as a Bay Area guitar-playing legend, having played with Santana and Journey. I just love that story. That's your news that rocks. Stay close with me, Martha Quinn. Today's mixtape, Three Songs with Something in Common, starts at noon with a bang.
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T-R-Y. If you're good with language arts, you might know what an onomatopoeia is. Today's mixtape that you'll hear at noon had me, Martha Quinn, running to my dictionary.

0: 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It's Martha's Mixtape with Martha Quinn.
1: We've made it to Wednesday afternoon. High five. We're going to start our afternoon together like we always do with a mixtape. Three songs grouped together in a category. Mostly these are made by you, but today's was made by my boss, Shaggy. He came running in this morning with three records and said, Martha, check out my mixtape.

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Only in radio. Do you have a boss named Shaggy? He found three songs that have words in them that are considered onomatopoeias. In other words, they sound, the words sound like what they mean. Like, bang is first up. 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

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Bang A Gun was the first song in my boss Shaggy's mixtape he provided today's. It's three songs that have words in them that sound like what they mean. They're onomatopoeias, like careless whispers.

The tracks that defined an entire generation, all in one place. It's Martha Quinn's Mixtape, 98.3 TRY. The greatest hits of the 70s and 80s.

0: 98.3 TRY with the Capital District's greatest hits. Wow, we just heard three songs that had words in their titles that sounded like what they mean. In other words, they're onomatopoeias. Good examples of onomatopoeia words are snap, crackle, and pop. So we heard the Power Station's Get It On, Bang a Gong, George Michael's Careless Whisper was second, and Aretha Franklin's Who's Zoomin' Who was last in. Today's mixtape was created by my boss, Shaggy. He brought his into my studio this morning. If you want to get your mixtape on the air, go to our website. Click where it says The Martha Quinn Show.
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The Capital District's greatest hits, 98.3 TRY. Oh my gosh. Breaking news from the Martha Quinn household. My husband just called. The plumber is in the house. This is super exciting because, first of all, our plumber, Bobby, he's a great guy. We love him. And second of all, we have a sink that's been needing to be hooked up for ages. But he is so busy. So if you are a plumber and you're showing up at somebody's houses today, on behalf of all of your customers that you're going to see today,

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There was Martha Quinn and the music videos that moved us all. The Martha Quinn Show. 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

0: 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As you and me, Martha Quinn, head towards 1 o'clock together, just know, anytime you hear me say something you want to comment on, grab your phone. When you have our free iHeartRadio app downloaded, it comes with a little red microphone that gets you right to my studio. I was saying a second ago, I was so ecstatic because our plumber is at our house today. My husband called me and said, great news, Bobby is here. Plumbers are so badly needed. There's not enough to go around to fulfill all of the jobs that we need plumbers for here in America.
1: Thanks for all the kind words for all the plumbers in America. I plumb in Myrtle Beach, South Carolina. I have a service department here. And yes, plumbers are needed.
0: Yeah, that is for sure. When our plumber, Bobby, shows up at our house, it's like the confetti guns are going off. Like if we had to choose between Bobby and Paul McCartney, we would probably choose Bobby to show up because he is so busy. So thank you for doing what you do in Myrtle Beach, South Carolina. Appreciate you. And if you're a plumber listening or an electrician or a welder, somebody who does all of those important things, those trade jobs that we need, thank you. Air conditioning people too. Thank you. You've got me, Martha Quinn, here to keep you rocking.
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And what they finish with is a song that would become the biggest song of all

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1: 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Guaranteed human. The music, the moments, the pop culture that defined who we are. 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

98.3 TRY with the Capital District's greatest hits. Martha Quinn with you just after 1 o'clock. In Utah, state troopers had to detain an individual attempting to cross Interstate 80 in Summit County. A

0: 98.3 TRY, the Capital District's greatest hits. Good afternoon, you and me, Marth Quinn. We're getting through the day with the greatest sounds of the MTV years. It's so fun to have you here. Thank you. As always, I'm checking my talkback mailbox to see if you have reached out. Right about now, I start saying, tell me your totally awesome news. Because every afternoon around 1:40, there is a spot for you to shout out what you're celebrating so we can all celebrate with you. Like a crazy story happened over in England. Let's say you are the person who was the volunteer working at the National Archives in London, and you stumbled upon, in the back, tucked in a bunch of other old papers, a rare copy of the Declaration of Independence. That would be a perfect example of a totally awesome news story. Maybe you've been helped out by a first responder, or you have had an awesome cup of coffee today. Tell me what's lifting your heart with joy. You could be on just about half an hour. Let's get your totally awesome news in the spotlight. 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

0: We're taking your calls right now at 518-476-9879 on 98.3 TRY. Why shouldn't... Okay, all right then. My producer, Karina Velasquez, just came in to me and she said, Martha, here's some totally awesome news. And she opened my TalkBack mailbox on my computer and she said, don't preview this. Just listen. Okay, let's see what's going on.
1: Hi, Martha. This is Carlene shouting out from Colorado. My really good news. I just wanted to appreciate you. 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And just wanted to let you know that you sound exactly the same, and it's really great to hear it now. And we love you.
0: What? Hang on. I'm going to sing you a song right now. Yeah, this is actually me.

0: Carlene, that was so sweet of you. You just made my day. And Karina Velasquez is on the other side of the glass smiling. So that was a big cycle of positivity you just started from Colorado. Many thanks. 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
6: 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Kylian Mbappe in France will take on Morocco in the quarterfinals tomorrow.
7: 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France finally in front!
6: 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The winner of tomorrow's match will play the winner of Spain-Belgium in the semifinals.
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Feeling a hump day slump? I'm Martha Quinn. Here's my advice.

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1: 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And at the heart of it all was Martha Quinn. 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

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Martha Quinn with you. If you live in my head, you would know that investigating the difference between frozen blueberries and fresh blueberries takes up a lot of space in my mind, so I want to make sure that you know which is best for you and your heart health, and you'll find out which next. Here's Daryl Hall and John Oates.

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0: 98.3 TRY, the greatest hits of the 70s and 80s. Veterans of the New York punk rock scene, Blondie is on the way for you with me, Martha Quinn. It is National Blueberry Month. It was actually started by the USDA because blueberries are superheroes for your health. A recent study showed that eating one cup of blueberries a day could reduce your odds of having a heart attack, stroke, or other serious heart-related problems by up to 15%. That's pretty good. This is your daily health chat that comes up every afternoon right here. It's called your wellness shot. Personally, I find getting my daily dose of blueberries, I do it as often as I can, is easier with frozen blueberries. And frozen are just as good, if not even better nutritionally than fresh, because they're frozen right when they're picked. If you buy some fresh blueberries in the grocery store, you know they've first gone to the warehouse, then they got trucked to that grocery store, and some of their antioxidants and all those good healthy compounds start to degrade. Whereas with the frozen blueberries, they're kind of locked in right when they're picked. So if you go to the store and see some frozen blueberries or frozen wild blueberries, grab them. They're really good for your heart health. That is your wellness shot. Thanks for rocking out here with me, Martha Quinn.
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0: 98.3 TRY. What band do you think started out as being called the Chicago Transit Authority? You might have already guessed it, and they are on the way. My name is Martha Quinn. I want to tell you, I've been meaning to tell you all day, that starting Monday, you'll have chances to put $1,000 in your pocket on us. You'll hear a key word. 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You did it. You landed $1,000. 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You enter them for your shot at $1,000. Once again, we start on Monday. Yay.
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The Capital Region's greatest hits, 98.3 TRY. I told you, I did tell you. Do you find yourself ever saying things like that instead of saying, oh, I'm sorry. Yeah, I messed up. Because it is hard to say you're sorry. I'm Martha Quinn. I hope you have a great rest of your Wednesday. Here's Chicago right now. I will see you at 10 a.m. tomorrow morning. Miss you already.

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0: 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Just after 3 in America's greatest city.
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0: If you still send things through the post office, which is not the case for many these days, that forever stamp goes from 78 cents up to 82 on Sunday. Do you know the number of letters sent each year has been cut in half over the past decade? 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But hey, at least we got a heads up on this one. So do yourself a favor. 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

Capital District's greatest hits, 98.3 TRY. Did you see Saturn last night? It was right by the moon. At least I think that was Saturn. No sign of the spirit, though. I'll have to go back out tonight. Check again. Here's Norman Greenbaum.

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12: 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Morocco are going through to the quarterfinals.
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Stones want you to know they will hit the road next year for a tour, just not this year. 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Sorry, no Stones in our show, at least not yet. 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
1: News. Did you hear it? Mariska Hargitay is the next host. And yeah, it is Mariska, not Mariska, even without the H. Also known as Captain Olivia Benson from SVU. No H there either. She's been everywhere lately, from the documentary about her mom, Jane Mansfield, to her Broadway play, Every Brilliant Thing, to the Knicks championship games, to now the Emmys, September 14th on NBC. Hargitay will be the first woman to host in 15 years. Can you believe that? Last time was Jane Lynch back in 2011. Very interesting choice, too, because that job normally goes to either stand-ups, late-night hosts, or comedic actors. See, I pretty much quit watching award shows a long time ago. And with one exception, of course, the iHeartRadio Music Awards. But I just might have to come back for the Emmys this year.
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6: Morocco will be looking to upset world number one France in the quarterfinals tomorrow. 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

couldn't dance. You didn't even want me around. And now I'm back to let you know I can really shake 'em down.

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Jeffrey T., where free money isn't the only thing flowing. There's also free fuel, or at least there will be, Monday morning at 9. It's our all-new $1,000 Great Gas Giveaway. 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

0: 98.3 TRY, the greatest hits of the 70s and 80s. A little after 5 in America's greatest city, the Wednesday Jeffro Show with Queen, Wilson Pickett, Journey, got the Beatles, the Emotions, Tom Petty, and more on the way this hour. The ever so popular Moore might be our most played artist.
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Got 1,000 dances and the $1,000 Great Gas giveaway Monday morning at 9. That's a grand not in your hand, but in your vehicle. Those prices are still ridiculous. Unless, of course, your hand is more ridiculous. In that case, do whatever you want with the

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1: This is Jeffrey T. Hopefully you're not eating right now. Should I wait to tell this? No, people are always eating. Fernando Rodriguez from Bayville, New Jersey, had a cheesesteak delivered from Jersey Mike's, of course, and found dentures inside the sandwich. Ew. Only one set of teeth should ever touch your food. According to the lawsuit, he experienced, quote, extreme shock, disgust, emotional distress, nausea, loss of appetite, and physical revulsion. Yeah, that sounds about right. I might have used a few more words, frankly. But you need to know, he's not suing Jersey Mike's. No, he's suing the Grubhub driver who at first blamed her father for the dentures and then eventually confessed they were hers. But she claims it was an accident. I have so many questions. First and foremost, how do you accidentally leave your teeth in a sealed sandwich that wasn't yours to begin with? In case you're curious, that driver, Teresa Gildia, is no longer employed by Grubhub. Let's hope DoorDash and Uber Eats are listening.
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The Capital District's greatest hits, 98.3 TRY, just past 6 o'clock in America's greatest city. Jeffrey T on National Video Game Day. I still remember our very first system. It was called Odyssey 2, even before Atari.

0: 98.3 TRY, the greatest hits of the 70s and 80s. Jeffrey T with more Bribo than I know what to do with. We've been talking about our $1,000 great gas giveaway. That starts Monday morning at 9, but we've also got an exclusive iHeartRadio VIP concert flyaway that requires just enough gas to get you to and from the airport. It's a trip for two with airfare, hotel, and a pair of tickets for Bryan Adams' Roll with the Punches tour in Milwaukee this time. Promise me when you get there, you'll do the whole Shlemiel Schlemazel bit from Laverne and Shirley. Also included backstage passes for a private Q&A where you meet Bryan and get a picture with him. And then after the show, you'll head home with an autographed record and some VIP merch as well. Oh, I almost forgot. Pat Benatar is opening, so it's two concerts for the price of none. But only if you sign up now at iHeart.com/win.
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0: 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I think healthy yogurt, yes. And then you pile 1,000 Heath bars on it. 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
7: It's a day off at the World Cup today as the quarterfinals begin Thursday when France takes on Morocco in Foxborough, Massachusetts. Heading into the match, French star Kylian Mbappe trails Argentina's Lionel Messi by one goal in the race for the Golden Boot.
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Capital District's greatest hits, 98.3 TRY. Thanks for letting us keep you company on this Wednesday night. I'm Michelle Fay, hanging with you. Paul McCartney is next. Right now, it's Foreigner.

98.3 TRY, the greatest hits of the 70s and 80s. See, if you've denied this in the past, odds are you might have been lying. A little more than half of adults admitted they have peed in a swimming pool. The numbers were from this survey by the Pool and Hot Tub Alliance, which I just found out is a thing. But it's all about pool safety. They say peeing in a pool, not great practice, but the risk of

0: getting sick from diseases or germs because of you peeing in a pool, well, it's actually very low.
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2: It's a day off at the World Cup today as the quarterfinals begin Thursday when France takes on Morocco in Foxborough, Massachusetts. Heading into the match, French star Kylian Mbappe trails Argentina's Lionel Messi by one goal in the race for the Golden Boot.
3: Mbappe scores! France finally in front!
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